salutes everyday heroes. Like you, person who leaves the loony in the shopping cart. Our empty pockets and car consoles are forever grateful.

he'll be in at the Rogers Forum in Abbotsford. Jason Manning, I hope you're having a great Monday. And when I say that to you, I honestly mean that. I really like Monday's a challenge. It's a challenge I made to myself for World Cup. I got into these Panini stickers. Are you familiar with these? They're World Cup players. Basically, they're stickers that are, you know, like hockey cards that are stickers, except they're for soccer, right? All right, so I bought a bunch of these stickers. I went to a meetup on Saturday morning down at Pacific Center. I ended up being there over 2 hours. I got home, and the lady friend's like, oh, how was the sticker meetup? I only have 5 more stickers to get out of the 980, and it'll be done. So fingers

guys just wrapped up a reunion tour, but they didn't do any West Coast shows. So maybe they'll come to Vancouver. I don't know. I'm not saying they are. I'm just saying I hope they do. It's Jason Manning. More people are going down south to the States. They being you, perhaps, 18% more people going in May, 10% in June. I feel like, you know, July might be higher, too, because a lot of people went down last weekend? The weekend before. I can't remember all the baseball games. It was the July 4th weekend when they played the Jays. Buddy!

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1: 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It means you need to call in sick both of those days for those World Cup games. And after, you know, you have a good little nooner, you can go to the beach after.
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I'm a finalist for $10,000 and a freezer full of beef. 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
2: 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September 2nd at Rogers Forum in Abbotsford. Deep Purple with special guests Kansas and Jefferson Starship. Weird Al Yankovic's Bigger and Weirder 2026 tour. That's September 3rd at Vancouver's Freedom Mobile Arch. And Boy George and Culture Club are part of the Summer Night Concert Series. That's at the PNE. And Jack presents that show September 7th. Barnside Harvest Festival, that's September 11th to 13th. Patterson Park and Ladner. Great lineup, including Smash Mouth, Big Wreck, Tom Cochran, and more. And Weezer, September 12th. 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
17: Hey, Vancouver. It's Sarush again from Call Mo. I kind of got into trouble for my last message. I was over for dinner and my mom said, "Sarush, why are you talking like me on the radio?" Well, I explained. She was the reason I named Call Mo after my dad. She still didn't like the voice, but thanked me for giving her the credit. "You're such a good boy." She tells everyone my dad can fix anything. So if you don't know, callmo.ca.
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1: With Christy and Fraser in the morning.
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0: Jag 96.9, this is Christy and Fraser. You know, sometimes there's a lot of things going on in the world, but sometimes the most dangerous thing in your day is your salad that you're eating. So officials are warning Canadians to watch out for Cyclospora, which is explosive diarrhea.
1: Oh.
0: I can't even believe I'm telling you this, but it's happening.
1: Why didn't you start with that? So you had me at explosive diarrhea.
0: Well, you got to wash your salad. Peel back the head of lettuce leaves. Wash your fruit. Wash your veggies. Really good.
1: Okay. All veggies, or is it coming in particularly lettuce?
0: Well, I think all, depending where it's coming from. But there's been, like, outbreaks in the United States. And by the way, this, like, Cyclospora, it isn't just, like, you know, you're on the toilet for, like, a day. It's, like, week-long, month-long, you could be hospitalized. Like, there's outbreaks all over the states for this.
1: Okay, good to know, because I'm not going to start washing all the vegetables I bring in if it's just going to be a one day thing. But if it's going to be a week long thing, maybe it's worth the sacrifice. Maybe it is, because scrubbing all your vegetables. So I got to spray it down with like a cleaner.
0: I rinse it off. They say freezing fruit will help in some ways, but not all the way. I don't know. Are you worried about it?
1: You know, at the moment, no. No, I'm really not. Okay. But, you know, it does sound pretty horrifying, actually. So,
0: well, I've just given you the best excuse to get out of work.
1: Yeah, right.
0: Ooh, I've got Cyclospora. Oh, you haven't looked it up? Here, look at this news story. It's month-long diarrhea. I don't think you want me at work.
1: No, you do not. I'm going to be spending a lot of time in the bathroom over the next month. I am in hell.
0: I don't think I can even work from home.
1: Oops, I crapped my pants.
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0: Jack traffic.
1: Well, a little bit of volume on 99 northbound as you're leading up to the George Massey Tunnel here. It will open up the tunnel. And some heavy traffic on 91A through the Queensboro connector as you approach the Queensboro Bridge. Actually, straight across that bridge. A lot of volume going on right now. But the rest of our major routes around the lower mainland here looking pretty good. 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
2: You guys, it's going to be a super hot today, up to 25. 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You know, I was telling you that Canada's being warned about this explosive diarrhea that's going around all over America and stuff. Yeah. Denise just texted and said, holy cow, can't even eat healthy anymore without getting sick.
1: That's right.
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3: Make sure you go get your vote in for Finn. Finn, the Vancouver Canucks mascot for the last 25 years, is nominated for the Mascot Hall of Fame this year.
4: Oh, my goodness.
3: Isn't that great? That's so exciting.
4: Congratulations, Finn.
3: It's a pretty big deal, and Finn says thank you. Very excited about this.
4: How'd you even get him on the phone this morning?
3: Well, you know, he's got an in with Finn, you know. I met him at an event once, and so he popped in here. There's only three NHL mascots that have been in the Mascot Hall of Fame. So it's from all sports, you know, even college-level sports.
4: Yeah.
3: So you can go and vote up until the 26th at the Mascot Hall of Fame website. So you can even vote for Finn.
4: I was looking up. So he's against 11 other finalists on this year's ballots. So not only will you get in the Hall of Fame of mascots, you also get a custom jacket. And I don't know about you, but I like to see Finn running up and down the stairs at Rogers
3: in the custom jacket
4: that says Hall of Famer.
3: Oh, you'd be so cool in that jacket, Finn. Yeah, yeah, right on. Yeah, he doesn't say much. But what he does say really has an impact. That's Finn.

Jack salutes everyday heroes. Like you, person who refills the water jug before it's empty. Our hydrated hearts and minds are forever grateful.

0: Jag 96.9. This is Christy and Fraser. It's going to be a hot day. So wouldn't it be nice to maybe head over to Kitt's Pool and lounge around in that the beautiful view, the water? It'd be so hot today.
1: But I don't have a reservation.
0: Well, so you're out of luck.
1: Oh.
0: Loser.
1: Okay, fine.
0: It looks like Mayor Ken Sim actually spoke out for Kitt's Pool and saying that it's time that the park board lifted the COVID era restrictions that they have. There's a reservation system in place. I have not been to Kitt's Pool, so I don't know how hard it is to get in there.
1: You can go by there any time of the day, and there's like a dozen people in that giant pool. It's like the biggest pool in North America or something.
0: Right.
1: It's empty most of the time.
0: Well, they want it's COVID, but you know, there's not a lot of people there. So people are noticing. I'm like, well, okay, well, who's allowed to use the pool?
1: Yeah, a lot of people are ticked off about
0: it. What do you think about this?
1: Well, I mean, have you ever been to a pool that does not have a reservation system? It's pure hell and chaos. It is packed with people. There's nowhere to sit. There's barely anywhere to go in the pool. So, yeah, when I see this, I'm like, wow, that looks like a pool I wouldn't mind visiting.
0: Yeah.
1: But I get how it's taken a lot of people off because, you know, you just want to get in there and enjoy. You know, John says, you know, it's funny we're being told here to exercise more and go out in nature for our well-being, but then we have all of this micromanagement where we have to, you know, book well in advance to go out and do anything around here, and it's a little bit annoying.
0: Yeah, of course. I totally get that. You know, did you guys see one of the park board chairs show up for the press conference yesterday?
1: Yeah.
0: He's behind Ken Sim, and he's wearing a Speedo.
1: It really? That's great. This is what we need more of at press conferences. That one individual standing in the back wearing a nut hugger.
0: A budgie smuggler.
1: Budgie smuggler.
0: There
1: sorry,
0: you go.
1: That's
0: is
1: better.
0: That
1: my
0: better?
1: Apologies.
0: Oh my
1: Let's
0: goodness.
1: Take bad.
0: That is so abrasive.
1: Yeah.
0: Oh my goodness. Wow. I can't believe you said that.
1: I know it came out
0: you
1: the wrong
0: just,
1: way. But
0: well, I mean, you're on location sometimes. Would you wear a Speedo?
1: I don't have the confidence for that. I do not have the confidence, but good for him. I mean, if you do, anybody who stands out in public wearing a Speedo, you got a level of confidence that I will never understand, and I'm proud of you.
0: Totally. What do you guys think about this Kitt's Pool stuff? Are you freeing the pool? What do you think? Or do you like the reservation system so only two people can enjoy it a day? Let us know, 969-007, or you can give us a call.
1: Free the pool, and while we're at it, free the thong bikini under swimming pants.

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1: Jack traffic.
2: Highway 1 westbound. You just got a bit of a slowdown around Bradner for a short stretch there coming out of Abbotsford. Highway 91 around 72nd Avenue, slow for a bit. It'll open up, and then through the Queensboro Connector, it's rather heavy traffic leading up to the Queensboro Bridge this morning. And northbound of the Stalawasa Bridge, starting at about 128. Pretty slow going in the moment. If we've missed anything, text 969-007 and let us know what's going on. 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

Wake the fun up. 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

0: Jack 96.9, this is Christy and Fraser. How does winning $10,000, a freezer, and that freezer being full of meat? Oh, and we're going to give you $100 for just being a finalist.
1: All those things?
0: You get all those things by playing Jack 96.9's Cash Cow.
1: Well, I'd say that sounds pretty great. Mm-hmm. What do I have to do?
0: Well, listen for that cow to moo.
1: All right. Moolah will be rolling around. Mm-hmm. We just never know when she's going to traipse in this room here. But when you hear her, well, that's when you got to text.
0: You'll know because you're going to hear the text number. Yeah. And our keyword, by the way, is cow. I had a lot of people just mooing at me all morning. It's cow.
1: That's not bad. Not a big deal. No
0: moo. I just get moo.
1: Yeah, yeah.
0: Like, if I didn't have this contest going, I would be offended by that.
1: Yeah, so it's cow then, you're saying. Okay.
0: Yeah.
1: When the time comes and it will explain for you what to do, you text it and then we'll choose one of you to make you a finalist for Jack 96.9's Cash Cow to set you all up at the end of the summer. You know, I found out that I often eat my steak well cooked. Mm-hmm. I found out that well done steak is actually bad for your health, ruins the quality of the cut. Mm-hmm. They say also it can lead to a chemical reaction that forms potentially carcinogenic compounds. I guess this is according to the internet. So, I guess if...
0: But that's how you eat your steak.
1: Yeah, I know. I've been getting a lot of shame over the years for it. Whenever I'm in a restaurant and I order a steak medium well, they're like, are you sure?
0: Nobody does that
1: yes,
0: to
1: you. Yes, they do. They go, really? Seriously? I've been asked and questioned on it. It's one of the most divisive things you can do is order a steak cooked past medium. People get furious about it.
0: That is such a hot take. I think it's hilarious you think the server cares how you're ordering your meat. Like, at all. I want to know if anyone's been a server before, specifically steak restaurant. Do you judge someone who's ordering their steak well done?
1: Steak eaters, why don't you just unload on me right now at 969-007. If I open up the floodgates on this, the texts will come in. People are really put off by people who eat their steak well done. And go ahead, give it to me. I won't be offended.
0: When you are ordering your steak, is there a part of you from the 80s that's like, I'm less of a man? Is that
1: obviously
0: what is happening?
1: Sure, absolutely. That's part of it. That's how it feels. So,
0: yeah.
1: I know. Lay it on me.
0: Yeah. You should have the moment where you're like, slap her on the butt, send her out. Right?

0: almost 7. You know what that means. We will be playing Last One Standing. We need 4 of you, so you can text in your name if you want to play to 969-007.
1: Giving you a green light to be a little judgmental this morning, if you will, about me specifically, because I said it. I know the texts are coming in. Every time I order a steak medium well at a restaurant, the server looks at me with disappointment. I've actually been asked if I'm sure about that before.
0: Are you sure that this is the reason the server's looking at you with disappointment to begin with?
1: It could be a variety of reasons.
0: You don't look like a big tipper.
1: Yeah.
0: You look like you're 10%-y.
1: Cook a steak writer, I won't.
0: Oh,
1: just
0: geez.
1: Kidding. Of course I was. So I said text in if you disapprove. And

0: And?
1: Well, George says, oh, yes, I 100% judge you. Just eat a burger. What do you put ketchup on it too? As a former server, yes, we do judge you. Derek from Nanaimo said, you got to just pass it through a warm room. This is great. Colin said, former server here. Yeah, order your steak however you like to enjoy it. That's your taste buds, Fraser. But yes, I do judge you if you order a well-done steak. We even talk about it in the bag. If you order like a filet mignon or a beef tenderloin well-done, like what are you paying for this for?
2: There you go.
1: Right? Steve said, sorry, Fraser, only Christy would be invited to my barbecue. because I refuse to cook a steak well done.
2: See what I'm saying?
1: Like, no way.
2: There you go.
1: Ted said, if you order your steak medium done, or done, well done, you are a psychopath.
2: Yeah.
1: Gord said, morning, Fraser, I'm sorry. I'm thinking eating a well-done steak is like chewing a hunk of leather.
2: Right.
1: Don't cook it like that. Terrible.
2: Okay, is there more? Are we done?
1: Do you want me to keep going?
2: Are we done yet?
1: I feel like, you know.
2: We don't have time. We don't have time to unpack all these messages. Let's just keep going. We got to play Last One Standing. We'll get into more of it a little bit later.
1: Nobody likes you this morning.
2: Yeah, fair enough.
1: Well done, steak guy.
2: I deserve it.
1: Christy and the well done steak guy.
3: 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Jack Mornings with Christy and Fraser.

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13: I just have to say, absolutely everyone who called and texts were against the way you get your steak. 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
14: Hey, Paula.
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1: So up for grabs for Last One Standing today is passes to Playland. They're open late nights now. They're open until 9 on certain Fridays and Saturdays. So super, super fun. We've got Debbie in Maple Ridge. Dylan is in Vancouver. Larry is in Coquitlam. And Joan is in our pole position from Vancouver as well.
2: All right, so rapid fire trivia. You keep playing the game till you get a question wrong. We'll play till we have the last one standing. Who hasn't? You've got 3 seconds to answer your question, so we need it to happen quick. Want to know why? Too easy to search. It's just too easy to look this stuff up.
1: Too easy, right? Hi, Debbie. How are you today?
3: I'm very well, thank you.
1: Good.
2: Hi, Debbie.
3: Can you
2: name the movie that Sam Neill was in 1993 about a scientist, an island, and some dinosaurs? What was that movie called?
3: Jurassic Park.
2: That's correct. Yeah, sad to lose Sam Neill. Great actor. Jurassic Park.
1: Hi, Dylan. How's it going?
4: Very good. Very good.
1: Good.
2: Hey, Dylan, the city of Vancouver is stepping back to stage 2 of restrictions. It'll go into effect on the 16th of July. What is it that is currently being restricted in the city of Vancouver?
4: Water.
2: Yeah, that's right.

0: job, Dylan.
1: Back to stage two, you guys. You can not water your lawn, but you can water more stuff. So congratulations.
0: Let me know when I can water my front driveway. Now that's an experience. I don't have a front driveway. Who am I kidding? Yeah. Vancouver.
1: Driveway.
0: My goodness, I don't have a driveway. Larry, it sounds like you got a drive. Do you have a driveway, Larry?
2: I do.
0: Do you like hosing it down?
2: I've never hosed it down.
0: Let me tell you, you're missing out.
1: I don't know what you do for a little bit of a break, but that's what a lot of people are doing. Okay, Larry, Cheech Marin turned 80 this week. Who is his longtime movie partner that he's starting with in Up in Smoke, next movie, and a bunch of other films?
2: Tommy Chong.
1: Tommy Chong.
0: We've got quite a little game going here. We've got Joan here. Hi, Joan. How are you?
3: I'm good.
0: Good. How's your dog, Princess?
3: She's good.
0: Good.
1: Hey, Joan, on July 27th, the new bridge will open connecting Canada and the United States. This bridge is named after a great Canadian hockey player. Who is that great Canadian hockey player?
3: Gretzky?
1: Sorry.
0: Sorry, Joan.
1: It's the Gordie Howe Bridge. It's the Gordie Howe Bridge.
0: Yeah, it is. Yeah. It's finally opening. Sure it is.
1: Yeah,
0: just like the strait.
1: That's right.
0: We'll see about that. All right. Back to you, Debbie.
4: I'm here.
1: Hi, Debbie.
4: Hello.
1: One of the remaining World Cup teams is trying to make their third World Cup final in a row. Which of those four teams is trying to do that?
4: England?
1: Sorry.
0: Sorry, Debbie.
1: France. If France wins, they'll be at their third straight World Cup final.
0: Okay, it's between Dylan and Larry. So, Dylan, you need this right or Larry gets the passes to Playland.
1: All right. hey, Dylan, which country in Europe has the most bars per capita?
2: Ireland.
1: Well, that's a super good guess.
0: Yeah, good one.
1: Correct time.
0: Sorry, Dylan.
1: That's some solid logic you're using there, but it's actually Spain. Who's playing against France in the World Cup semi here at noon today. They have 18,000 bars. There's one bar per 175 Spanish residents.
0: Perfect. Hey, Larry, you're the last one standing. Congratulations.
2: All right. Thanks a lot.
1: Hey, Larry, let's give you another question here. Can you name the fruit that is known as the King of Fruits and is banned in many hotels and public transportation in Southeast Asia due to its strong smell? What kind of fruit is it?
2: Is that a jackfruit?
1: No, it's a good guess, though. It's a durian.
0: Oh, yeah.
1: Durian, right. Smell it walking down the street. Man.
0: Doesn't matter, Larry. You still got your tickets to Playland. Thank you for playing. You are the last one standing.
5: 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Jack Mornings with Christy and Fraser.

0: Jack traffic.
1: Highway 1 westbound, as you're leading up to the Portman Bridge, you are going to be moving pretty slowly until you get there. It starts to open up once you hit the bridge, and then you should be good for a stretch. But it's also a bit slow, not gridlocked by any means, but pretty slow through the Burnaby Lake stretch here. 91A through the Queensboro Connector, you got a lot of volume leading up to the Queensboro, but once you're there, looking pretty good. To the Stalawasen Bridge, northbound, slowdown started around 128th. And then the rest of the major roads looking all right. Richmond Night Market, the summer Richmond Night Market has a world of savings. 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
2: So we've got a high about 25 in Vancouver. It's going to be near 30 if you are inland, and it's beautiful out there. The sun is coming out. It is shining. We are at 18 in Vancouver.
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0: 96.9. 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This is Christy Ann Fraser.
1: Hey, you know, sometimes animals, they like to get a little sticky fingers and steal some stuff. Did you see the bear that stole the golf bag at the golf at the golf course in Pitt Meadows on the weekend? It was a Golden Eagle golf club. And the guys are watching, and the golf bag was attached to the back of the cart, and this black bear went up there and just wrestled it loose, and they're standing there videotaping it, and off he dragged it into the woods, meet up with his friend, dig through it so he could find some snacks.
0: Maybe is that what he was looking for, snacks?
1: Maybe some cigarettes.
0: Oh, I don't know. Well,
1: I'm not sure what was in there.
0: I get into the point now, we see so many bears around here that I'm kind of like non-impressed. Sure, the bears grabbed some golf clubs, but did he take a swing? Yeah. I'm like numb.
1: He did actually.
0: I'm numb.
1: He did actually, as a matter of fact. Terrible slice. Terrible.
0: Apparently, well, you said it's a black bear, right?
1: Yeah.
0: I'm not sure about black bears, but a grizzly bear can smell food from 20 kilometers away. So you really like have to be careful.
1: Yeah, it's craziness, man. It's craziness. I know it's pretty cute. I don't know if anybody has any stories about any animals of theirs stealing something because, you know, sometimes they just go and grab something and off they go with it.
0: We used to have a big, beautiful old bulldog, and we would take him camping all the time. And he was chill. He would be around anything, any sort of animal. He didn't care. Yeah. He did not care. I had his food out while we were camping, and these squirrels were coming over and taking the kibble, and he just let it happen. Yeah. And it got to the point where these squirrels were terrorizing him, where they were like throwing pieces of kibble at him.
1: Yeah, yeah.
0: It was like kind of like you big baby.
1: It was like high school bullying. You know, and just antagonizing while stealing his food. And poor guy couldn't do anything about it.
0: We were like, fight back, get the squirrel. He wasn't getting up for anything. Yeah. No way this guy was getting up.
1: Yeah, not a chance, hey? Mm-mm. Go ahead, eat my food, help yourself. 969-007, hit us up with a text here.

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1: Jack traffic.
2: A westbound Highway 1. Slowdowns for the Portman Bridge start around 168th. Not full stop, though, just steady volume. Opens up for a bit. You got very heavy volume at Brunette leading up to it and just past it. A little slow through the Burnaby Lake stretch. Opens up again and slows down at East 1st Avenue through the Ironworkers. You're heading on Highway 99 northbound of the Oak Street Bridge. You're going to hit some slowdowns fairly early before Bridgeport in that spot. And through the Queensboro Connector northbound of the Queensboro Bridge, you've got some heavy volume just for a short stretch, and it starts to open up once you get yourself, once you get to the south of the bridge, you should be good to go in that spot. 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
2: I mean, it is kind of adorable when animals steal things, even though you've lost that thing, like the bear at the golf course at Pitt Meadows, who stole somebody's golf clubs on the weekend and took off into the woods.
3: Adorable. Well, actually, Sharon said, funny you guys just mentioned that. 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Woke up, went outside, and a bear took out our garbage. Not only that, Sharon sent in photos. The bear in Maple Ridge that Sharon's dealing with has disassembled their shed. It's tried to break into the shed.
2: Yeah.
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3: I don't know. Looking for a little treat.
2: Cigarettes.
3: What took you and the bear smoking a cigarette?
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wake the fun up. 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

0: Hope you're having a great morning. Jack 96.9. This is Christy and Fraser. Hot already. 18, sunny, and it's going to be real hot today, up to 30.
1: Okay, imagine someone in your family leaves an important position, perhaps, hopefully not, passes away, and then you just step on in there and then replace them at the job. Because you may have heard about Senator Lindsey Graham, who passed away over the weekend in America. Well, they replaced his Senate seat, his sister.
0: Oh, what kind of qualifications does Lindsey Graham's sister have to take over his Senate seat?
1: She hung around with him a lot. She used to go to some speeches and hang out. But other than that, none. None. She has no experience, you know, so she does have some experience with charities, I think, and things like that, but nothing with actual public office.
0: So Darlene has never held elective office.
1: No.
0: And she just served as a caretaker for her brother.
1: Yeah.
0: So, okay, hold on. I know Nepo baby is the thing, but what is there a Nepo sister? Because, like, I can't imagine something happening to one of my brothers and me just like, my oldest brother teaches philosophy at the University of Toronto.
1: Oh, boy.
0: Can you imagine? Something happens to him and it's like, no problem. I'll be there in, what, 5-hour flight? I'm there. I'll teach class.
1: Hey, we're subbing in Pat's sister here today. She doesn't have any interest or background in philosophy, but
0: she only reads books with smut in it. Yeah. So, yeah. Hey. Has anyone in class seen The Real Housewives? Like, what? This is, oh my goodness.
1: You're the brother's a firefighter in Surrey. So imagine if he couldn't go to work one day and they were like, hey, come on in there. Suit up. Christy, you're in. Suit up.
0: That I would go to.
1: Right, because he'd be hanging out with a bunch of firemen. I'm sure
0: they would. I'll cook. Yeah. I'll cook for the team. My brother cooks.
1: Yeah, that's true.
0: So I'll. There you go.
1: I'm sure you could provide some motivation around the fire hall. It'd be fun. Crack some jokes.
0: You know what?
1: Stuff like that.
0: Can we just all agree? Politics is insane. Yeah. It's insane.
1: Yeah, right? I know. It's kind of crazy. Just like you step out and somebody just throws whoever back in there.
0: Well, it's like, ahead, hey, Darlene, would you like to join the Senate?
2: Wake the fun up. Jack Mornings with Christy and Fraser.

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4: When did you start being a nasty teenager? It looks like they've done a study. Children's brains start tuning out their mother's voice specifically around the age of 13. And I think for me, this checks out.
7: And what about dads?
4: Oh, yeah, that was before that.
7: Oh, okay, even sooner.
4: Yeah,
7: I see.
4: Totally. What about you? Because I feel like you were just like the goodest boy ever.
7: I was the goodest boy
4: you
7: ever.
4: You were.
7: I started tuning my parents out right about 14. I would say my daughter probably stopped listening to us when she was about 13. Mm-hmm. It's that period of time where communication from them is just simply like, it's not actually words. It's like a grunt of acknowledgement when they're forced to, like, one word, that's it. So that was like, 13 to 17.
4: Well, this research was done by the Journal of Neuroscience. And basically, at around the age of 13, if you notice, like typical teen stuff, kids' brains no longer find their mom's voices uniquely rewarding. Okay. And they tune into unfamiliar voices, like meeting new friends, teachers, coaches, teammates, stuff like that. So, I mean, it all kind of checks out.
7: Yeah.
4: So I was, it's science that I was evil when I was 13.
7: Oh, why don't you try it?
4: Sorry, Mom. Yeah.
7: Hey, Mom, it was just science. There was nothing I could do. It was science controlling me and my general crappy attitude towards life. Yes, fair enough. I get it. I mean, it's just part of puberty.
4: Yeah.
7: So here we are. Buckle up.
4: good luck with your teens this summer.
7: Good luck with those teens this summer.
4: Right? Maybe you don't want to talk to them either.

0: should do this summer. If you're on a road trip, you got to teach your kids the other version of that song. Best they learn it at home.
1: We used to holler it out at the school dance, and I was like, I can't believe this is happening right now. Why are you singing the alternate lyrics to this song? Mm-hmm. Well, great summer song, though, by the way, right? Mm-hmm. Moni Moni, fantastic. You know, all good things must come to an end, and sometimes you're ready for those good things to come to an end. I know if you are a World Cup fan, well, you have had a lot of afternoon drinking sessions, time away from your family. It's been a big investment of time, and I know a lot of people are like, I'm tired. I'm

0: I'm tired. We got another noon match today, France and Spain. So hopefully you're booking off work or watching it at work or whatever.
1: I have some exciting things for you if you are bored like me of the World Cup, unless there's drinks in front of me. Every team left has already won a World Cup. This is the first time since 1990 that all four semifinalists are former champions.
0: That's right.
1: Which is very cool. Yeah. And how about this? Lionel Messi is making history. He enters the semifinal tied for the tournament lead in goals and will face England at the World Cup for the first time in his career.
0: Oh my gosh.
1: And my excitement's over again.
0: There you go. By the way, no one said anything about excitement. Now there's still being excitement. It's just being tired from drinking and partying and supporting your club.
1: Oh, no, that part I can always do. Okay. That part I'm fine with. Then.
0: Well, it'll be over this week, everyone.
1: It's the diving and the penalty goals, and I thought the game's over, and we've got now 35 more minutes on the clock. It's that.

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1: Jack traffic.
2: Highway 1 westbound, you're looking good at the Portman Bridge, but as you get closer to Burnett, traffic slows right down. It'll open up for a stretch there, slow a bit in periods across the Burnaby Lake stretch, and once you hit East 1st Avenue, you're moving pretty slowly all your way to the Iron Workers Bridge. Northbound of the Stalawasa Bridge, slowdown started about 128. Very slow going through the Queensboro Connector to the Queensboro Bridge, but it does open up after that. You should be good, and pretty slow moving if you are heading northbound to the Knight Street Bridge. Once you get to the bridge, traffic will open up, and then you're on your way. 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
3: We've got a high of 25 today. It's going to be even hotter inland, like up to 30. It's warming up fast. It is sunny at 19.

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0: with Christy and Fraser.
17: You know the player from the Swiss football team?
18: They're from the Norwegian football team, Christy.
17: You know what? New football fan. This has been 3 weeks. I'm trying to get to know every player on every team.
18: You're talking about the giant monster player, Erling Haaland.
17: Thank you. I love this guy.
18: Great.
17: By the way, you know what's funny? We were talking about you overcooking steaks and liking them. He posted a video of himself cooking a steak yesterday because he's back home. It's pretty awesome. So he's posting cooking videos now. This player, however, spent $10,000 in Texas buying souvenirs, one of them being a stuffed raccoon holding a liquor bottle. Because you know what? In Texas, you can

0: buy whatever you want at the duty-free shop before you get on that private plane to come back.
1: I'm questioning you may not know the answer to.
0: What?
1: Was it stuffed or was it a taxidermied raccoon?
0: No, it's a taxidermied raccoon. Yeah, he was spotted getting off of the plane in Norway with his taxidermy raccoon holding a giant liquor bottle. And apparently you can put booze in the bottle, so the raccoon holds the bottle.
1: What do you want to bet that the raccoon had its own seat on the plane?
0: I couldn't love this guy anymore.
1: He is so great. Yeah. He's such a character. He's such an interesting guy and such a great player.
0: Just in case you were wondering, a taxidermy raccoon will cost between $500 and $1,200 Canadian. Okay. In case you wanted one of your own the next time you visit Texas or anywhere where you can buy a taxidermy raccoon and bring it on the flight home.
1: Well, sometimes you just, there's that souvenir you just can't not leave without, you know, like...
0: I'll admit I am a tacky souvenir person. It's just get one of those gift shops, get one of, like, and I might palm sweat. I'd love it.
1: Walked into that little shop in Amsterdam, and there was that salt and pepper shaker that was sitting there, and they were both shaped like appendages, male appendages. And it was just like, well, you know what? Won't that be hilarious when we have family over for dinner and there's salt and shaker in those things? they look like, and so they're kind of, I mean, they're shaped like a man.
0: You know, it's pretty great watching someone who doesn't realize the shape of our salt and pepper shakers from Amsterdam when they're shaking them, and then you wait for them to get it, and they're just like, oh,
1: I can't get any out. Let's shake it harder. Yeah. It's supposed to be stuck.
0: Yeah. I love it. Okay. I love it.
1: I can't get the salt out now.
0: Okay, we want to hear about the tackiest souvenir that you just had to have when you were on holiday. You had to bring it back. You were not leaving without it. Give us a text, 969-007. You can also call us anytime.

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1: It's called a whiskey raccoon, as it's known.
0: Okay.
1: You know, you're traveling somewhere and you just see the tackiest souvenir and you think, wow, you know, this is kind of silly. I should probably take that home and put it in my own home. Well, Erling Haaland, great Norwegian footballer who returned home after their loss to England, seen getting off the plane with a souvenir he picked up in Texas. It is a taxidermied raccoon that is holding a whiskey bottle. And looking into it, this could have cost him up to $12,000. Mm-hmm. Probably didn't, but coulda. Taxidermy's not cheap, so.
0: What baby wants, baby gets.
1: There you go, right? Hey? I just put that on the mantle at home. So what tacky souvenir did you pick up there, friends, along the way that you had to have?
0: Okay, Jared texted in and said, I actually bought snake wine in Vietnam. It's like a rice wine with venomous snakes steeped directly into the bottle.
1: Yeah.
0: It's said to have medicinal benefits.
1: So they say.
0: Have you drank it is the question.
1: Yeah, good question. How did it feel? Do you feel like a new man after drinking that?
0: Yeah.
1: Very strong
0: and
1: powerful.
0: That's the thing. It's like, so a snake can't bite me and give me venom, but I can ingest it in some alcohol and we're A-okay.
1: You know what? Ask a doctor, Christy.
0: Okay.
1: Don't ask me.
0: Mark in Poco texted in and said, hey, Fraze, just like you, I also collect phallus-shaped items from around the world. I do have a salt and pepper shaker shaped like a certain male appendage.
1: Okay.
0: I also have numerous phallic ashtrays, lighters, shot glasses.
1: Oh, wow. That's quite a collection.
0: I mean...
1: By the way, for the record, I do want to state, I don't collect that stuff. I just saw this one salt and pepper shaker in Amsterdam and thought, hey, probably should own that.
0: Okay. George texted in and said, years ago, I was in the U.S. I bought a 1.5-foot real crocodile head in Louisiana. Canadian Customs asked if I had anything to declare. And so I like excitedly, I showed them, I'm like, my new croc head. I was like, yeah, nope, not allowed. I had to surrender it with customs. Guy at, the store said it was allowed. And so that's why I bought it. It had big shiny teeth, so many of them too.
1: Yes, I do have something to declare. This crocodile head is awesome. That's what I'm declaring right here.
0: Okay, and Evelyn gives a suggestion. Says, Evelyn, Evelyn said I went to a salt farm in Tordet, and so I had a 5-pound bag of salt in my luggage. Well, that's not fun to take through security. Oh, hey, I bet you get flagged every time you even sniff at the front of the airport.
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0: Jack traffic.
1: Westbound Highway 1, you're looking good all the way across the Portman Bridge, but once you approach Brunette through Coquitlam there, it is rather slow. You're going to hit periodical heavy pockets of traffic. It'll open up for a little bit, and then as you approach East First Avenue, very slow from there on in to the iron workers this morning. The Queensboro Connector on the 91A as you lead up to the Queensboro Bridge. Lots of volume this morning heading in that direction. 99 northbound as you approach the Oak Street Bridge is really heavy as well. And also some volume northbound across the Knight Street Bridge. Once you hit the bridge, you're going to be wide open and sailing for the rest of the way. 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

0: Jack 96.9, this is Christy and Fraser. Well, I'm not sure if this is like a new trend, something I miss, but it's trending on TikTok.
1: Oh, wow.
0: Fraser, the kids, what do you dip your fries in, first of all?
1: Ketchup.
0: Well, the kids are all dipping their fries in mustard these days.
1: The horror.
0: That's the new thing. I guess apparently it's like the acidity thing, the saltiness. It's like a complement of each other. I myself have never tried it, but I keep seeing TikTok videos. Kids are getting a million views, and I'm wondering, what have I done wrong with my life?
1: Yeah, all sorts of things. Like, this is top of the list. Yeah. You never dipped your fries in mustard. You don't even know if you even lived.
0: Well, actually, the condiments are very polarizing. My brother won't even. My brother is in his 40s. He's a big, strong fire person. And he, if mustard touches anything on his food, anything, a lettuce on his hand, freaks out.
1: I get that.
0: Really?
1: Yeah, absolutely. This, I agree. Polarizing condiments. I have a friend who was so terrified of ketchup that he, if you were to bring something with ketchup on it, within 5 feet of him, he would run the other way.
0: Really?
1: He's a grown man. He's a grandfather. And he runs away from ketchup. It's wild. And I have to admit, if I see, like, say I'm eating tacos and salsa touches sour cream, as soon as you get that mix of the red and the white together, I'm also out running the other way. So it is. Everybody's got their own condiment distaste here.
0: Marianne and Kitts just said, if anything of anything I'm eating touches mayonnaise, the way it looks, the texture,
1: right,
0: I'm out. I'm never eating it again.
1: Well, you know what? So earlier this morning, you cracked on me for getting my steak medium well. Anybody want to crack on people who eat mustard on their fries? Let's go. Open it up. Come on. Let's get judgmental, everybody.
0: I don't know.
1: Come on.
0: Well, give it a try. Give it a try. I mean, there's something. Mustard's fine. Medium well-done steak?
1: Yeah.
2: 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Jack Mornings with Christy and Fraser.

0: Wake the fun up. Jack Mornings with Christy and Fraser.
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0: Jack. This is Jack. Wake the fun up. It's Jack Mornings with Christy and Fraser. 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
1: Let's do it.

0: Jack 96.9, this is Christy Ann Fraser. Yesterday, it was announced that Sam Neill, amazing actor, passed away. He had pneumonia. He was battling cancer for a long time, but survived it. Like, he was doing great, but then got pneumonia. And, I mean, you can always tell the shape of a guy when you see so many people come out in, like, how amazing he is. He's a walking green flag.
1: Adored,
0: right?
1: Adored by so many.
0: Well, adored by so many, one of them being Slash. You might not know this, but Slash, amazing guitarist of the Guns N' Roses, is a huge dinosaur guy. He did an interview yesterday. He has, like, a wall of dinosaurs. He's loved Sam Neill since Jurassic Park. I'm not kidding.
1: I believe that. Why not? I mean, the dinosaurs are amazing. Dinosaurs.
0: He was doing an interview with I don't know, somebody in media yesterday, and it pivoted. It's about the upcoming tour and show that they've got going on, and he was just like, yeah, you know what? I'm not having a good day. Sam Neill died, and his wall of dinosaurs behind him spoke for himself.
1: Dinosaur. Yeah. You know, who doesn't love dinosaurs? My grandchildren love dinosaurs. I love dinosaurs. They're awesome. And Jurassic Park was a terrific film.
0: It was.
1: Terrific film. Well, Slash, with his love of dinosaurs and Guns N' Roses, coming to BC Place August 29th. Perhaps you have your tickets. If you do not, you can still get your hands on some of those. It starts at like 25 after 6, so it's early. Maybe have that sucker wrapped up by 11. Have you in bed by midnight, you guys.
0: Yeah, take the stay. You guys are in your 6.

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1: I thought I saw a man brought to life. He was warm. He came around like he was dignified. He showed me what it was to cry.

0: 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Because if you have, you could be entitled to a substantial cash reward from Jack.
1: The Jack Cash Cow.
0: Hear the Cash Cow. 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

0: 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This is Christine Fraser. Beautiful day. I mean, you got to cool off. Find a way to cool yourself off today. It's going to be near 30.
1: Kids pool?
2: Oh, darn. I would have had to make a reservation on last Friday, I guess. Hey, if you want to get people's attention about kids pool, just make sure that you get the park board vice chair to show up in a Speedo for the press conference, and people will take notice. So, bravo to you. What's his name? Brennan? Good. Well done.
0: Maybe Scott Jensen. I'm not quite. I can't. Okay. The picture is, all I see is Speedo.
2: Oh, that's all you can think about when you see somebody in a Speedo.
0: I learned something fun about the Vancouver Park Board and Kitt's swimming pool. Just about a year and a half ago, they voted on what was appropriate and inappropriate swimwear. And in fact, you might be happy to know you can't wear jeans to Kitt's pool in the water.
2: Oh, shucks.
0: Or sweatpants.
2: Sorry. If you come into a swimming pool in jeans, I believe you should be promptly shuffled right out of there. Come on. But you can wear a Speedo. Evidently, that is acceptable.
0: Hold on. It's referred to as European swimwear, my friends. So
2: my mistake. My apologies.
0: Forgiven.
2: So the reason this press conference happened is because, well, for one, the mayor has decided to stop his bid to dissolve the Vancouver Park Board. He's going to let them carry on. And number two, wants them to ease off on the whole system where you have to book a reservation 3 days in advance to go to Kitsilano Pool.
0: You know, the pool always looks empty and it's still got COVID restrictions on it. Although people like you, Fraser, love that. You're like, what? Just me and someone else at the pool?
2: I mean, have you ever been to a pool that's at full capacity? It's hell. Yeah. It's chaos. Kids everywhere screaming, throwing toys. And even if it's your kids, it still sucks. So
0: I'm not going, and I wasn't going because there's no bar there. So have fun, kids. Good luck getting in that reservation system.
2: There's not a bar? Well, why else would I go public swimming?

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We really appreciate not having to engage in conversation while your hand and several pointy tools are in our mouths.

0: Thanks, Di. What a beautiful day ahead. Up to 30, it looks like. It's going to be about 25 in the city. So, nice hot day.
1: Things we learned on the show today. Well, we did learn that it's probably going to be

0: rather busy in bars and restaurants today around lunch. That's because it is Spain and France going at it. Final Four, World Cup, going to be wild around the city today. And you may be relieved that we are in the final week of this wonderful event. It's been a wonderful event.
1: What am I going to watch now? Oh, wait. Soccer is coming back to BC Place August 1st, I think.
0: Watch the Whitecaps.
1: Yeah, exactly. Wait, we have our own team. Yes, I'm back. Yeah. I'm back. I'm
0: there
1: a fan.
0: Go. There you go. We had our own team the whole time. They won yesterday. We learned this morning on the show that there is a Mascots Hall of Fame. And Finn, Vancouver Canucks mascot, is a finalist to go in to the Mascots Hall of Fame. So, if you want to vote for Finn, by the way, there's only three other NHL mascots in the Mascots Hall of Fame. So, if Finn gets in, he's only fourth. You can go to the Mascot Hall of Fame website. Yes, didn't probably know that exists. You got till the 26th. You could vote for Finn.
1: And Finn will receive a custom jacket. Oh. So, there.
0: Well, perfect. What more could Finn possibly want?
1: It says Hall of Famer on the back. I'd say that's pretty cool.
0: That's pretty awesome. And it's called a Whiskey Raccoon, if you were wondering, if you saw the photos of Erling Haaland, the Norwegian national soccer club, getting off the airplane in Norway with a taxidermied raccoon holding a bottle of whiskey. It's a Whiskey Raccoon. He bought it in Texas. And if you do want to head down to Texas and buy yourself some taxidermy, it costs you somewhere between about $50 and $1,200 Canadian dollars there. And if you can get it on the plane, well, then you got yourself a real special keepsake from your trip away.
1: I do love raccoons, and I love whiskey.
0: Well, there you go. Perfect.
1: Seems like a perfect gift.
0: It's all combined.
1: You guys have a good one. Please listen up for Moolah to do some mooing when you hear Moolah moo. You have to text in to 969-007. Cow. It'll tell you what to do and when you hear it. You won't miss it. Please say hi to your dog friend.
2: Wake the fun up. Jack Mornings with Christy and Fraser.

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And if you're thinking, yeah, Barb, this would be a great morning to hear Moolah moo. Well, I agree. And so I would not be going anywhere for at least 5 minutes.

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1: 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Oh, I said maybe a little trip to myself and some friends.
0: 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Keep listening for the Jack Cash Cow. 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

Jack's Cash Cow could win you an instant $100 when you hear the cue to text, plus a chance at $10,000 and a freezer full of beef later on this summer. We've heard from Moolah once today. Will we hear from her again? Keep listening along. Here's Blondie, Call Me on Jack's.

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I'm Barb Jelly, and you're on Jack. 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There's no reason it can't be you. So keep listening for Moolah. She could come at any time. You'll hear the cue to text. We'll tell you exactly what to do then. It's a text. It's easy. You can do it. I have faith in you. Here's Hall & Oates on Jack.

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0: Wake the fun up.

Well, hello there. My name is Barb Jelly, and your chance to win with Jack's Cash Cow could be coming up at any time. When you hear Moolah Moo, you could be winning an instant $100 plus getting your name in the draw. A chance to win $10,000 and a freezer full of beef later on this summer. And the way in is by listening to Jack, hearing Moolah Moo, and texting when you hear that cue to text. And yes, we will hear from Moolah again today. And not super long from now, so keep your ears out. I don't know how you tuck them in. That'd be weird. Here's Tiffany on Jack.

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96.9 Vancouver. We will be playing Cash Cow. 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

excited for you because, well, Joe in accounting just came in here, tapped me on the shoulder, put his reading glasses to the bottom of his nose, looking down at me saying, Jason, you will be playing this afternoon.

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0: Perfect.
1: Hey, Vancouver. It's Sarush again from Call Mo. I kind of got into trouble for my last message. I was over for dinner and my mom said, Sarush, why are you talking like me on the radio? Well, I explained. She was the reason I named Call Mo after my dad. She still didn't like the voice, but thanked me for giving her the credit. You're such a good boy. She tells everyone my dad can fix anything. So if you don't know, callmo.ca.
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0: You could win $10,000 and a freezer full of beef with the Jack Cash Cow. Keep listening. The Jack Cash Cow could make an appearance at any time.

There is an incredible box set coming out for the 10th anniversary of the Man Machine Poet Tour, the last tour they did across Canada, which still gives me the chills because we all watched it from the hip. It's Jason Manning. It is Jack 96.9. I have the absolute best news for you today. I do. Ernest Ice Cream, one of the great ice cream places in Vancouver. I don't know about you, but it's a special occasion when you twist one of those cans open and dive in. It's great ice cream. And, you know, local businesses are really important in this city. Obviously, we all like shopping Canadian, but this is what blew my mind right off the top of my head, and I had to reattach it with Gorilla Glue. There is going to be an Ernest Ice Cream right underneath the Granville Bridge on Granville Island that will be opening shortly. The reason I am so excited about this for you and I is the fact that Lee's Donuts will be steps away. This calls for a collab, or what I'm

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1: Hey, don't write yourself off yet. It's only in your head. You feel left out or looked down on.

doing a family night on Sunday, and the oldest is coming over from Victoria, and we're going to go see Jimmy Eat World. I feel like I'm going to get shaken down at the merch tables. Jason Manning, it is Jack 96.9, and I'm excited about that. It'll be fun. So much going on. And today, can I just, I got to be honest with you, because I'm always honest with you. I have totally messed up my back. I'm waiting for an MRI. It's been tough to walk. And it's been going on for a couple of months now. So I ended up getting a cane. Can we just have this discussion? When people see you with a cane, they ask you what's wrong. And then they give you, like their Dr. Ding Dong, a diagnosis to you. You don't know what's going on. Oh, I think you need this. I think you need that.

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1: Jack salutes everyday heroes. Like you, barista that clears the tip prompt before handing us the payment machine. 15% of our hearts go out to you.

Jason Manning. It's Jack 96.9. My goodness. All-Star Baseball is on tonight. Today's been a huge day for sports, actually. And I just want to pause. I'm not going to say the score in the France and Spain game because I don't want to get yelled at by someone that hasn't seen the game. Yes, I know. Maybe somebody's recorded on their VHS and they want to go home and watch it. But that was a spectacular game today. And then we have the All-Star game tonight. So if you're a sports nerd, today's a big day. Tomorrow's a big day, of course, with England playing in the World Cup. Anyways, besides that, baseball is what I'm trying to focus on right now because, well, the All-Star game's tonight, but there is a new

website of the team that are trying to bring a Major League Baseball team to Vancouver. It's called theshowvancouver.com, and you can go and read about all of the community leaders, I would call them leaders, that have signed the petition that want to bring a Major League Baseball team to Vancouver and potentially build this stadium that they're talking about in False Creek. That would just be redonkulously amazing. I don't know what we'll do with all the seagulls and pigeons. That's someone else's problem. But in all seriousness, I went and signed this because, you know what? When I retire, I'm going to be an usher at that ballpark. Yep. Talk baseball all the time.

I think we all need to find a patio today. And or tomorrow. And this weekend. And into next week. There might be an interruption. Like, I feel like I'm talking like a, you know, one of those TV meteorologists that say barely anything, like it's a tease, but they've kind of told you everything, but then you still watch. 'Cause I do.

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Jason, by the way, we're in summer. Let's enjoy it. Let's get outside. 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And special shout out to the asphalt crew right outside of our building at 180 West 2nd. It is hot when you're pouring hot mix on the road. 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

0: 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The next couple of days, several days, I should say, maybe a hiccup on Thursday. Otherwise, we're sitting at 24.
1: Have you heard this, Cal? Because if you have, you could be entitled to a substantial cash reward from Jack.
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1: I'm Jason. I want you to win $10,000. And that freezer full of beef. Money and meat in the summertime, especially frozen meat.
0: Delicious.
1: The thing is this. You hear that cue to text. 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You'll get a C note right away. And then a finalist for $10,000 in the meat.

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1: 1, 2, 3, my baby don't mess around because she loves me so, and this I know for show.

excited about The Odyssey, the new Christopher Nolan movie. It starts screening here on the Lower Mainland on Thursday. So maybe something you want to go and see. Oh, it's just going to be epic. It really is. That's why you go to the movies. So go to the movies this weekend and go and see that. This guy, the most man, Bon Jovi, third show tonight at New York at MSG.

down West 4th this morning. And I was just taking my time coming in here because we have AC here. And anyways, I drove by Jericho Beach. There are tents. There are stages being built. You know why? This weekend is Folk Fest down at Jericho Beach, one of the longest running ones of our festivals here in Vancouver. Maybe something you're going to do this weekend.

0: Jack traffic.
1: We are clear on the Portman. The Surrey exit lanes now open following a vehicle fire right near the west end. No other issues to tell you about right now. 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I mean, tomorrow's going to be delightful but humid. It'll be really warm inland. If you're putting up siding or drywall in a... It's going to be hot. You're going to be sweaty. Maybe a drip on Thursday. Otherwise, back to the heat and more of it over the weekend. In Vancouver right now, near the water, it's 24.
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Tom Petty is on Jack 96.9. Jason here. We had a big World Cup game earlier. I don't want to play spoiler, but here's what I love to see, and I'm sure you do as well. The fact that, well, the World Cup is going on, we've got those watch parties, especially the one out at the PNE, which is great at the Arch, seeing the crowd just going crazy. Tomorrow we have a massive game. England is playing Argentina, and it's just, you're looking at two amazing teams. And I say this to you as